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0: 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Oh, and a few of when I tamacra in a she hospital. The dear crown could do one and say, a crano, Nimojana, I read it within 15 to 30 minutes. 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One more test, Papa Nadia, and any a crane naipe. Now, doctor, so says, yeah, true Papa Nadia, and any of the Papa Nadia was a son could have. Na ye try a ho. 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
0: 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Your ballet divoa, First Kings, chapter 18, 21 to 22, Kaiwa Mam. We are now Yakosha your ass 16:16.
1: First Kings chapter 18. Verse
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1: to 22.
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0: Elia and Baal
1: are so for.
0: Hallelujah.
1: Aye.
0: 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And yea, so for the young friend radio. Yea, well, one by a bow, one would you say, I saw for. Now, so one by a Baal, I saw for. Yea, but some of you should be. 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
0: and so for I prophesied I turn your rank into the God rank and today I prophesy to you in the name of Jesus. The name of Jesus.
1: Amen.
0: And I could have Jesus woman to me. Woman could get to me. And the name of
1: Jesus.
0: Bushum be our tea India.
1: I'm smaller God.
0: Is your girl ready?
1: Amen.
0: And the name of God.
1: God.
0: Israel of God, no? To me be a walk with you to me more God.
1: God, a bosom.
0: And it was a God.
1: A bosom.
0: God, the Lucy, a bosom. Mexico. And as I was from the war, and then again, I saw for Quakwati, said to me, no, nobody here, German, and you put dear to me.
1: God, sample of the head of my business.
0: And then the pen may blind the fly for. Nippon, the baby, and Niguso, that's who mama the fly for. If it's a Paul, none and Niguso. Paul and Niguso. As nine, as Bible say, and Tampana, you are in a bottle, one, be beefing and yes, here, dear.
1: Abai.
0: And I was say, call you for war. Mebwana na miti na so na ni guso enipa bebre ni guso so enti na bible na say wa waso
1: nso enti aso
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1: o say
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0: 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What's the problem? What do you do this? Now, I better tell you as we are more. What you must say? Some are not a jagu. 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

Another member, seminary tears here. 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
0: 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Sir, a brasso never a deal than a buyer. A fana deal, on your mistake. Won't even country ever had this a radi, a Sravanaka can and now to me and sir. It was a good preaching of a Franco, why not the cry? Won't you make a week? Did memo de a me to chama radi? The woman, some man. You may say, amen.
1: Amen.
0: The teacher will be a word to our times. The other man for so be we are men caught. Maybe you. I am no man. Jemma so amen. A lieutenant, there be a one that would say, yes, you are the other. You see it. Yes, you would see it. What the other to me are 2G? Who been so the other to the Sajasa? Who been so I saw them? Amen. Let your wood toss was for him. Would your yard? Your brother, no preacher would shrug FM. And okay, FM, Accra. May the anamid, may they can have some fire. Was off from Bass be our preacher. An American, maybe better than who crack graphic or when enemies are. Was hey, Marafoka. You can't do this in America. You're a motherfucker. No, it's a mess of a motherfucker. Amen.
1: Amen.
0: To the radius. So your dear tenure, my man can't say much wrong. Preaching and guaranteeing to heaven. Met me a pretty frown of Paco Sian, you bread, and no me intermediate on Guangman. Who met me a sacra. I'm a woman being young, and I'm preaching and me preaching a sermon tonight. Make good you. 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Jemma Sokasa,
1: amen.
0: It was all mon pet. 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Uncle Hanaka. I'm in Kajan and say, we'll see no Nukuru. 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
1: amen.
0: The Kokana Watu, the Gordia, we'll swap on the Nukuru. 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No friend will young Mara did. No, sir, I did your baby. 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Jaja. You say, Amen.
1: Amen.
0: I got a ha, Jaja, your channel.

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0: 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But the cat okay. No male last. 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Abio, comfortable. Okay, far away. Therefore, the baby now when Anna will see where you have a Jimmy Bano. Now I know what you're looking at and soon come, but some cashier matches to follow my man. Now somebody walk out and won't put you as a winner and be in a chip. Can you hear the somebody clutch with a such a blanket? That's your whole respect. God is able. Psalm 23, a Christatus 3, and a pire, a japire, fire and copper, anybody, surubone, maybe our name, Yawachang, and Tobasia, Odoye, God's time, God's power, except the Lord. The Shaka Wafo, na I would try it, why your fellow, when you're a coin, one of a sham, a better that, Yakuntabu, no one would be broken back my womb, skimpe. And no best yake anymore. Money matter. 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There's a nipa na yabase say no. Na bu kendeza kurusu kwa. And now this again nipa tuwa ibe yidye. 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Mwenye miyo diye yi nokia. Sonya lesi. The team of them were two and be conscious of a plan. He said, as a CEO, mobile phone, she may be a mobile phone. Now, me and Radio and Governor never saw the man says, you were cheap. Mama says, you were too far now, even until you are seen. I didn't know because you were yassy. She can't keep a you know, Wakra, a crop move a unit. And I saw that crowd with him in Chicago, and the crowd will be a show. Mammy come back for the private kind of class, solemnity. Why are you crying? I'm not going to shop. I'm not going for a swear. So for I am the female. Shano yale. Money on Tano. Who is the candy at Okra? I can't tell you. Yama Monday, Ababa Friday. Shano Wakratoa, not crazy. And call was so frank. And let your Wakratoa. Sika, Sika, Sika, money, money. The mama sweet natural can attend this. Who to say when you must have someone ready? And Waba. Ya blanting ya 20 million wa on pese obebu panyini bia wo riase okwa bro tire be si na to ka ba kwa na eka wo be fu ba si ya wo mu draba wo mu pese nya na wo ye sofo abeka urade asama chere na no pe de otumfo yakopon wo nchira wo ba hey especially this bus VIP na sa wo du isa kale de yonfo bus de e kon ni how do you say can say you would my dick and your precision worship? Because woman or nipper for the woman, it's in the yammer, so much one fed yammer. One may try me, young common, some jump. Jab, you say can you grandma praise the Lord and praise the Lord because on no nibby. On no grandma over to digest the biscuit. What a quarter. What a graphic you come. Shall you acquire no sign on the basic? On va dire que c'est un homme. 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Are you a preacher? And I'm saying yes. What's the place to go down? I said go down. I told you. I warn you. Let him tell you something. I'm in America. It doesn't do all this. Motherfuck you. It's not for motherfuck me. I'm coming in love. Me didn't know when I'm in the first thing you say. I didn't know why you call. And we defend the Abreco. Oh! To wash it.
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3: Job 21
4: verse 1 to 3 what you say
3: Na Job did you say
4: Na Job ka say
3: tie
4: tie
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3: Praise
4: 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Bibibia, I'm a babble in the Messiah Cosway.
3: Sir,
4: Nivia Sawania, so we only need the hours as you are. Uncle Adiaman, a little bit to me,
3: sir.
4: But it is simply, any more like a penny. I'm Brazil will do a pile through a man, and I'm a pro in the Missano, because Yanko Pana body, and you are two on the officials at the Mano, Kaemi, and before we go for your power, two Yanko Pana Guyan, Tedia, a CV Adam. 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
2: any idea from I from fam you owe ya necessary eh busianfo eh mo a no where from direct source maybe o preachy in Shira FM I want to know preachy on my Facebook page verified it's not a fake account this is verified Facebook account let me switch it send about mo hu ni ye Meme nkonko meme ka asama enya no kure we are from direct source in Shira FM for boa I'm also lying verified Facebook page of in Shira FM with a very heart heavy heart we announced the demise of Evangelist Odru may he soul rest in peace aha and this is why I got my information si sian obi sian na me because me spreading the message and obi share ma me privately me investigation and that's what I got ha nti se nyira fo boa meso meboa let me zoom it well send me ya mo behu it was posted 2 hours ago ha nti ya me be breaking news anya papa that is him we a Facebook page of Inshira FM 2 hours ago message abano no ha nti mo amoka se ene ye nya odi obi ababo nti abeka se onwuye no munse ne mame na membo ne enwu se nya ne 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You guys should stop that. Guys should stop that. This is from Inshira FM. Verified account. Inshira FM. 4 hours ago. I don't post it. 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

Oh, okay. Love FM for so confirm it. 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You think we will come and sit here and spread false news? This is from their page. They even posted this video. Rest were evangelists. I'm posting the video. I say, then I just said, we are here to joke. 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We're in your joke.

0: 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One of the very few mo kan yankopo asem undiluted. One of the very few. See, and I am wondering the kind of preachers are take you over. We are just praying. We are just praying. See, I know a bit harder that, but fear no move him one by one. One by one. We are not here to joke.
1: College in Ria, yet the green is shallow at the white and the two. No, when you send a sassu nest, you need my dad. Hey. 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Share my mini say ya. 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My men share me say, Nessie, look of you, I may you. Because I knew when a yanning in any of you,
2: Dabio.
1: Natural crocross, like I said, you wait, I know, and now can I the hour late. The 2 months I look here for you, pet. Then you cop on crocross room.
2: Yes.
1: Now, boy, some of Bowram. No, a Bowrama, or Basha, or Beria, no, a coon, no idea.
2: You must say,
1: it's in a numb, let's tell them about what would support them, Cocono.
2: Yes,
1: because of Bunny, I did your Panyadi.
2: If you know,
1: can a power be what? Postane ye no ai defem fam ba wono se wo somebody bi wo soro na sa somebody na wo soro no emiensa ba ko ye call to glory ba ko ye home call ana ba ko se obetuali na sa somebody mi ensa we kan o se ya tro bi sambo obi awu ni edin poster form ni ya tro soro call to glory na mi pa na twabru na nte yes
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2: yes
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1: 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And the call to glory, no, 43 years.
2: A womb,
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2: sir,
1: 42, womb, 41, no, a woo, or virtually 31, 32, 33. Home call, when you are 36, 37. Now, Blantia can himself go in the book.
2: Eh,
1: Ubuani, I need the idea of Blasia, Blantia, and Ninti. And now, I could be crack of our Cabosia, true post, and so what a shock.
2: What a shock.
1: Not just a 30 years of crown, a Blantia, and Ninja.
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1: every say.
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1: oh yeah, Hunter. 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
2: ne ye wo
1: we be ye minister she no girl out of school she say we no fumu di nam school mo ho one want to send him send a new FIFA 38. 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Wakofa blazer 32. The new funo. The yes to cross here to the comb. The cross now to send new funo. The new funo you repu yes. Way or by way, but you're messing here. Or you'll be panya one AC won't grab a wall. I jump up here in the team.
2: Yes.
1: Hey, Minia. See enough about Bla Pao. Now, Jeremiah chapter 15, verse 31 to 32, as you say.
2: Oh, Hantani.
1: Now, Bible say, a Hantani.
2: She,
1: she.
2: Minu Nenya.
1: Radi Samika Santos will be a Hantai Bian and Nanupe Radi Nuenya.
2: A Radi.
1: A Radiano, so.
2: For the 7 years.
1: And Yakupana or Casananupe.
2: If you say, what that?
1: If you say, what that?
2: Was it you put it at?
1: What say? Bible Sam Casantro say, what that? Ephedia will be a ya Hantaino. A blood Radi, but two was my idea.
2: I do.
1: Tinakupo Pakuo Muguke Musa. Because first Samuel 2 says, no kind was a ready no come on no man.
2: Sir,
1: it was a sad time for no one. No, the Ahomas of Wakaho, and yet training Tom for Akaho, no, the reef one in Samuel for no, a man in Muadian Wakaum in a gum, no Wakoja or Mutrao. Babu say, only a coupon on the Wahantan Yenya. Twas way.
2: Was such a bread do?
1: Now, or so was such a bread do?
2: Now, Hantanin, no,
1: now Babu say, Hantanin, dear,
2: but soon Tavia.
1: Obi on ya obra so ya hantan.
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1: wa so say
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1: 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Sani pawe, awurade ba mu atwa fote yes.
2: Davida.
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1: 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Ye wo obi 12. 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
2: Yes.
1: Confirm.
2: Sa.
1: Ti asem bi Yesu kai Matthew 11:29.
2: Mo va me konua.
1: E ti Bible se mo fa mo konua.
2: En to me ho so.
1: En to mo ho so.
2: Na mo nsua me.
1: Na mo nsua Yesu.
2: E fi se me jo.
1: E fi se Yesu ya dia.
2: Me jo.
1: Ada wo so fo wo jo.
2: David.
1: So fo mi bi sa. Bible se mo sa wo sa wo jo.
2: Hmm.
1: Ena hanta na ye Ghana so fo ma. Ade ne post no se sa ye nche. So fo ba ko pe ye friend bishop. Reverend. Doctor doctor. That's when we invest in book.
2: Right, Reverend.
1: Obra Wasi.
2: Most Reverend.
1: A hand tiny a humaswa. And that's off with the radio so kasa. Me to me bomb paye. Bible says the one gentleman friend in Yama Mammy Dia. Send a can of Malaki to one. Or so what must be a petty as off an enemy.
2: Sir.
1: One tear friend in Yama. And that's off with the radio so me na me bomb paye. Now, suffocate to a visit. So, what can I say? Mammy be a bawa. Na ta won won won ni mu a ogbo ampa ya tir o ta ta ni nyina no hojo no no wait bible says one friend mi nyama ma nyankopo di na wo ya hantan na wo be jere radio so de wo wa wo me na me bompa ye me tumi yeshe minim wei ya to aso e
2: mo fa mi koni anto
1: bible says mo fa mi koni anto
2: na mo sia me
1: na mo sia yeshe
2: sa me jo
1: if say yeshe no ojo
2: na me bre me wase wo
1: bo na sun no jina ho Ka emi mami
2: pa. Amen.
1: Aso for your problem oh. Your problem papa. Efisa mejo.
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2: na made so e haru
1: na ade so ano e ha
2: sa
1: na hwasem bi Matthew chapter 23 11 to 12
2: me tio sepa do numi ansa
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2: sa
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2: eh
1: Ouye Bible school no says man say we be medi sofo da. Wana man mobile phone su ben 9. E wa sofo a mobile phone su nkura won. Ne bag o di kura no. Ne go to it from
2: ne match of phone na chi.
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2: So be sure I fast here.
1: It is so be sure I fast here.
2: Go temper ni trouble.
1: Man go temper ni trouble.
2: E be no share the
1: no. Oh no.
2: Nyam sene wo.
1: E be na wo no wo say we eda no. No be sure pastor.
2: Yes.
1: E be your bishop.
2: Yes.
1: That's how go temper ni trouble. E be two ka emi ma me pa.
2: Amen.
1: E for sure na onu magu ase to aso e.
2: E be wo share the nemi nyam
1: sene. E be be share the nemi nyam ye sene wo.
2: Na de share wo no ba.
1: Na de share de osene wo no ba. Ba
2: ka cha wo say.
1: Na ya ka kire wo say.
2: Ba we kwan.
1: Me nua. Sure be bia wo te no.
2: Na ne na wo dia ni wo.
1: Ah. Afi na odi ani wuo.
2: Afi asa kofa akire tram.
1: Aho na baye se tigofu oni mpa no.
2: Yes.
1: Ofuru kube no.
2: Mm.
1: Hello. Hold on. Bible so free so say she team. Na ono de ohye from your catch and say next time.
2: Use tigo.
1: Aha. Na odi e beka just say next time humble yourself.
2: Hallelujah.
1: Ka emi mami pa.
2: Amen.
1: Ono de yesi next time when you should tigo.
2: Yes.
1: But who de we are hand tanti. O she from sa. Na ya catch us next time.
2: Humble yourself.
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2: Danfo.
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1: Independence Square.
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1: The yeses match ya. VIP wa atame sonom ne ade o. Wetu akotra.
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2: Da bi.
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1: Na Bible so obiela obema na ho so no.
2: Ewurade
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1: 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Ana branti be brena ho ase ne. Ephesians 2:21. Ephesians chapter 2 verse 21
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1: wase sai
2: tenyame asem bi
1: anopai tie
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1: aha
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2: de wase ni nyina
1: de wase ni nyina
2: akaka tuo mu
1: Ephesians chapter 5 verse 21
2: Ephesians 5 verse 21
1: aha
2: Ose.
1: Mom,
2: Philippians 2:5-11.
1: You should bread and wash it, do. And I saw for a banner fire, Jaya, do. I must show you, Mutudo. Flip chapter 2:5-11.
2: Yes, I'm blessed.
1: Yes, yes, I'm blessed.
2: I'm blessed.
1: Oh, Lord Jesus. Faso.
2: Mama, I give Christmas.
1: Mama, say, Yama, I give you Christmas. Yes, you want time.
2: I don't know. Onyaku,
1: yes, you can show me. Onyaku, what TV? Me not easy. Oh, two, four, two, nipa, ba, one, two, one, easy. About two, four, dimwa, and easy.
2: Sir,
1: but you can see, yes, you want Christmas. Onyaku, promwa. Nya yi sei
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1: yesu to no ho pa
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1: so akwati bia to no ho
2: so
1: oh yesu bread go dani no ho nipa se so
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1: oh na se die yesu ba bread ho ase
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2: bread ho ase
1: oh lord jesus yesu ni edi na chi no bread ho ase
2: eye si tie
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1: 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Asase sofo.
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1: 33 years. Yesu. 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
2: Sase ase.
1: Di obo ade ni mbo no.
2: Je nyina anko.
1: Wo di obo ade ni kwaka ho.
2: Yes.
1: Let us say, I will blast you. Was you was so as I see, as I see, so I will blast you. Yes, you didn't.
2: Bongo could a day.
1: And a woman in a moon could to pay.
2: Not a German in Ampamun,
1: not a German can say.
2: Yes, Christo.
1: Oh,
2: no, you're right.
1: Oh, Lord Jesus.
2: I'm not getting a good one.
1: Ah, Nina, confirm pa.
2: Yes.
1: Shoko had you go first, Peter. Nina, Bomadis of a talk. She didn't cassette TV pa. Baby, I'm betting you will be a bombardier. The family evangelist will drop.
2: Yes.
1: My number is 024-332-5517. 024-332-5517. What did I say when you can set in Sydney? What are your friends? No, man. You're who can't have a first one. You've been my brother. And you're able to watch me and you're blessed. You're born watch me at Nassi.
2: Yes.
1: That you're a sick one. Minia. So I'm not once here. You're a couple of Nima. Oh, but bro, say, yes, you will move up. I was you bra ubo nya oblasiene wi ne no ma basa basa uyenti o ma me kwa o tene kwa no na wato ne kim wato safo mu opie
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1: 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Who of a crowd were brutal, who knew our brutal, or for the Japanese mouse say, Yan Wagana had that.
2: Yes.
1: Consider your yaw mass war, who discovered on the bear massam. Can any man if I
2: am?
1: Of a mouth, it's first Peter chapter 3, verse 8-12. What's he say?
2: What's it? Bakuye.
1: Was it Bakuye?
2: Odo,
1: Odo.
2: I will bless
1: you, Lord Jesus. And I will bless you, Radin Konya Mo.
2: Nabio.
1: Trust way.
2: Was it Nabi and Nan?
1: Sin, some may catch her when Nan a day, and then they out to me. Was he? Ninian say,
2: Munyan Yon Crow,
1: Yan Yon Crow,
2: and Mamma,
1: Mamma,
2: Mona was saying, Yano,
1: Barbara say, Yano Bay, who said, Yano,
2: we have a similar
1: young Sissi, am I a young
2: Muni, I'll bless you.
1: Barbara said, Oh, wow, trust and up, trying to say, I didn't make a man young who bless you.
2: Yes,
1: was it Gina who bless you again,
2: sir?
1: Not for Pier Faco Bobla. Na urade amwa die
2: yes
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1: Eya
2: bre na no pen.
1: Oh Lord.
2: Do nyanko dinda.
1: Oh Jesus.
2: Ya da was say.
1: Oh Timura.
2: Ya can say.
1: Oh no.
2: Fa envoso na mato che.
1: Jesus.
2: Fa mumuyo e free.
1: Jesus.
2: Bere te fo ina kuma sha o
1: sa. Oh Lord.
2: Bere ma din sha o sa.
1: Amen.
2: Masema nyomu tintimai.
1: Amen.
2: Masema ensha o ma.
1: Jesus.
2: Masema ensha o na bra bo.
1: Oh Lord.
2: Ya hanta adore no.
1: Jesus.
2: Ya hanta sha ne ma.
1: Oh Lord.
2: Ya be yini free mu.
1: Amen.
2: Yes, di be yini free mu.
1: Oh Jesus.
2: E ma bo na mnantie e
1: so. Oh Jesus.
2: Ye mu ade a hanta Any dress or man,
1: oh Lord,
2: yes, you deliver.
1: Amen.
2: Oh, yes, you free move,
1: Jesus.
2: My assembly, so on a bra,
1: oh Lord,
2: everyone come on Brazil,
1: oh Jesus.
2: When I move soon,
1: amen.
2: Yes, Subano,
1: amen.
2: The minute you want to matter, mother, you
1: move, amen.
2: But in your friend,
1: oh Jesus,
2: so on a bra,
1: Jesus,
2: my assembly, you move,
1: Jesus.
2: And I was say,
1: Jesus,
2: so that was so I beg beer, I'm Brazil. Oh, you move. Wako, because I was on sa.
1: Jesus.
2: Sarema.
1: Jesus.
2: Ye.
1: Jesus.
2: Do me pray.
1: Oh Lord.
2: Tafu ebesia.
1: Jesus.
2: Yeri amanya mima.
1: Jesus.
2: Yera wase. So na wase manu wakuaso.
1: Oh Lord.
2: Abesia etefu na.
1: Amen.
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1: Aye. Wrong movement in Hawaii and mistake is here, pa.
0: Because the Blanco Pong was shredded in part and merchant.
1: That be or no quite any more street.
0: Shredded in part any more.
1: Aye.
0: It's like a rat.
1: Amen.
0: 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Was it? Not blow, was it?
1: Sir.
0: 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Uba was a baby, I will be flew wa, Uba San Kono. Uba call any muscle, I can't name baby, and now.
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1: who free him now? Who
0: free him now? Over
1: now, look at him.
0: Oh, quiet.
1: I'm to be master in the middle. Now, I'm about to say,
0: back in him. I want to hear the idea. No fire, it
1: ain't you all
0: caught.
1: Time is on the sample which
0: we am now of fire. Come now of fire.
1: Hey.
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1: ready? Amen.
0: Who did you have a chance?
1: No, go come with a pie. Hey,
0: oh no, fire it, Nettie. Who did you have a chance? Hallelujah.
1: Amen.
0: Oh, be our new fire, Nettie. Oh no, black pain, Nettie. This year, you know, I'm not going to go in
1: chance. I'll black and white, dear man.
0: Too much, or too question, Jarrow, a more in his artist a quarter. I better know that, yes, now.
1: When you should be a
0: Is that girl ready?
1: Amen.
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1: and Joseph
0: your friend Joseph ano o ma e ko fa ne bae Genesis chapter 41 verse 1 no o si Joseph e chere
1: fellow
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1: na fellow suma ma ko fra fra ko fra
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1: Joseph ani munyam hye
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0: genio asema ye de to ne so no a de no kwatu fi ase no echire no if you see one head in a court 2 years, one and she runs so fire the
1: other
0: day. It's okay, I summon out.
1: Joseph, I knew Yamshe.
0: Joseph, I knew Yamshe.
1: Some of the fellow in the queen,
0: and if we said that, and as we hear, no Bible is a sum no so way in any.
1: Was in a fellow catcher,
0: and a fellow catcher, and inquire.
1: You wait when you need what to say.
0: Me and Nipper be what you say.
1: Oh, Yakupon, who won
0: the moon?
1: Anna, the fellow catcher, Joseph,
0: and a fellow catcher, Joseph,
1: and also Yakupon, Dini, Yanacha, who you
0: say Yakupon, you win, you naturally
1: win. Wow, Eba Yama,
0: no, Eba Jim,
1: and it's a first time.
0: And yes, a fort is a
1: woo. Who did you feel so?
0: Who did me feel so? Hallelujah.
2: Amen.
0: First, an idiot. Now a sham flowers.
1: Garden boy.
2: Oh, put it for fee.
0: Put it for fee. First, an idiot. Now a proper. Put it for fee.
1: We're prisoner.
0: No paper for more. And no call them or copy paper banner to an audience. I'm told national. Betty Joseph will call Fiasino. Well, Munu Sovian Unquasia Sama Munia Copo. Not Joseph Winimuse, Unquinim Die, I won't social name.
2: If you Joseph for Unquadawa and Cadiasonoma,
0: and Cadiasonema,
2: what for Diasonoma?
0: And Joseph was wrong, Quadawa. I can obey to me in free home, could you know what dance here?
2: That's what I'm saying.
0: And so I was going to say, I'm not able to fiasco, I'm free home, Bano. Oh, no, but to me. And to Joseph, who say, I would have a penance, you know, not to know what I'm saying. Now, oh, to us, I'm going to
1: say, sasa so nyako podi we achire wonti
0: sasa nyako podi we achire wonti
1: wodi mi fie so
0: wodi mi fie so
1: woni masam so
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0: to aso e
1: na fellow catcher Joseph say
0: ana fellow catcher Joseph say
1: me de wo masi mizim nyina so
0: du be si mizim nyina so na first no no dim flowers e wo fie ho nyina
2: so fie ba ko pe mu
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0: 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Bible say wonye yi ne ka wa hye no ohye ne ntade pa.
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1: Ni fellow.
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0: Ishake urade.
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1: So fa oso.
0: Is of fa oso.
2: On Saul Joseph.
0: Eti he. Ishake don wa Joseph to ne bu ase no. Efe kura Joseph be yet se Christ.
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1: as I said, when he a minister for agriculture, no.
0: Yes.
1: First minister for agriculture.
0: Was Shami wa yene? Shami mi ke chema me convoy ne kwa. Shami mi chema di atosu biye uno enye Joseph.
1: First.
0: For the ukuni na ashe nensa.
1: First minister for agriculture.
0: What do verse 46 you know?
1: Was it na fellow frere Joseph?
0: Safina.
2: Pania.
0: Ahana dini ba yeno. Na Safina Pania nchira siye oho. Otu aswa.
1: Was it not fellow friend Yusuf Safnat Pania?
0: Ah, Safnat Pania.
1: No, the own so for Potiphar, Baba Asnat, Emana Walia,
0: Edmana Wadia,
1: free,
0: a Fedia, Tienio,
1: Yamana Walia free,
0: or Hino Minister Bakumba. So, Otto was soon Sushima, and America said, Radish, our off off. A Fedia, now what do you crab it to me? Who you know, Juma, the Shan and Sano Atun Chayan? Awadia, or Hino Jima, no. Ever to remember that ye ever said,
1: oh, so for party
0: finance minister ba
2: no, then
0: I didn't know Joseph Awadi.
2: So, what
0: I want so diet that Joseph and so diet that
2: Joe Mini Mini.
0: Chase Miniaba, I watch a woman, to wash it. A black, I watch a woman to wash it. A ready this, yes, you. And your son or those so ashy. Now, the Obatu and Boasano, Antina Oko First Peter chapter 4, verse 12. To 13 now, contem. First Peter chapter 4, verse 12 to 13. No.
1: Maybe chapter 4.
0: Verse 12 to 13.
1: What say? I'm a near Christian to you.
0: I'm a near Christian to you. And you to us all, say, I don't
1: know. Mumma, I'm a huja. I saw you.
0: Did you say? Mumma, I'm a huja.
2: What soon?
0: What shall I want?
1: So, sort of a somewhat.
0: So, what did you best somewhat channel?
1: And I'm a side of a fro.
0: Hallelujah.
2: Amen.
0: I'm a huja. What soon? Yanko port to the boasima. I'm a huja. Yes, son will nip him. I'm a woof for gem. So, man, why?
2: No, no, you're not going
0: to go.
2: Hey.
0: No, what is wrong? No, show. As you will. Tio, iti na wose, onyankopo otumi yif nipa firi nsohwe mu nti. Paul Peter chiro koma asoma fo ne se.
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0: 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Bible ne can say more.
3: It's so should be so be antum. It's
0: so should be antum.
3: And you dey any party
0: here. Dey here Yankopon there. Dey here any party here.
3: So should be antum.
0: Oh. Otu aso say na onu Yankopon. Aye no kwa fuo say.
3: O man so ya buru yeso maye so.
0: O so sha e buru yeso maye so.
3: Mo kwa be da ho.
0: No be ma kwa ya be dey.
3: Be da ho.
0: Da ho.
3: Ya for mate meje.
0: Boy bi nti wunti mi nidi. Romans 8, you know, verse 31 to 32. Try some look at me.
3: Romans chapter 8,
0: verse
2: 31.
0: Romans chapter 8, you know, verse 31 to 32.
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4: Run a company now, Obi.
0: 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A software be brave. Ten year, papa. 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Not the man here in the man.
3: You want a man's on court.
0: Now, could the court look at? Ten year, papa. 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
3: Jesus Christo
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3: was na me die
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4: beko
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3: ay
0: and 6 months you
3: 6 months
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4: new assemblies
0: Revival International Assemblies of God
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0: wetu mane wei
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0: we too many way. Yes, you know, I was sick for the doors, my mom pie made my formula bet. One worker says, the workers are not found wrong workers. Yet, your Bible need be one kiosk, best and yabby, he's our way in every
4: person.
0: Minam Catro. 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
0: Ah,
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0: 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No, me any papa and commission and I or Mumma.
4: Unconcron GD.
0: Unconcron GD.
4: I am. Yo.
0: First way.
4: No, didn't conform with the camera.
0: No, I didn't conform with the one musuba and panning tea.
3: At you,
0: one money any tea. One more can you say? At the Bible says, I said, not smartphone could test you, bump up and
4: tea.
0: One would in the Bible be a camera. First way.
4: Na ofrigo ko telson
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0: no ko ohia so
4: no no no
0: oh no no
4: ne ba antio
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4: e se christo
0: good character good behavior
4: good teachings
0: good teachings
4: tre papa
0: the word of god no
4: one
0: say no Bible no say woman hu woman ne ye ne woman abla bo ne say woman ni Christo ne nante eti wo say eho ene woman to asomafo ni din say e Christofo
4: as 11:22 bi antwere
0: ene ene hwede ekoso
4: atwede bo
0: awurade adwuma koya afo atwede bo
4: from
0: chapter 3 verse 18 to 19 kan woman me tentem Jude verse 16 kan woman me Jude verse 16 from chapter 3 verse 18 to 19 what say
3: from
0: chapter 3 ah what say Fifth chapter 3 verse 18 to 17. Fifth.
3: O say.
0: Ah.
3: Asenia no atamfo.
0: Asenia no na tamfo.
3: Na nipa bebre.
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3: Oha.
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0: 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Menya wo ho asem nkae.
3: Ni so me ka bi.
0: Asa me din so me ka bi o say.
3: Wo ye Kristo asenia na tamfo.
0: Wo ye Kristo asenia na tamfo.
3: Wana wo wie ni o say ye.
0: Wana wie ye ni o say ye.
3: Omunya me.
0: Wo munya me.
3: Na mo ye funu.
0: Hallelujah. 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Bible le say sankofo no wo munya me.
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0: Challenge. We Japadia. We were saying ye dia whatam. Our radio song. Ah, June 16. Ah, what's say?
4: What's say? Yenemne.
0: Bible say. Wenum ya yuri fwa.
4: 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Do a konachi.
0: 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Ah, tuaswe.
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0: 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Ayana digoda na digoda. Michel digoda na.
4: Yeah.
0: Ah, yana me yura ho. Moti. You know, the God and your friends, a stronger year. What would you mind? Oh, yeah, no, I'm a shark. Just say,
3: no, much of
0: now, Usha, Sofwa,
3: much of
0: a baswa, me, Ubam in China. May you say, Mr. Wesho, Blamin Chang, Baba for the 2 million, 5 million consultation fee. Now, oh, doctor, Uradi, Jumana, Muyani say, ye, Muyani say, now to our dinoswa. Tia,
4: I say,
0: ah.
4: Namu adofo. Monkai sama. Where is Jesus Christ?
0: Where is Jesus Christ? Okay, hello.
4: Because my phone too.
0: Ah.
4: So I catch them.
0: Ebre di etieno.
4: Fe di four.
0: Ah, umu di oma konoji.
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0: 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Namu chidi four.
4: Ah, weni mu.
0: Ah, where is Jesus? Na where is Jumani yako? Ayayro usam. We shall be forced now, Michel voices, but blue gusso. Oh, Lord Jesus. A running Yakupo, we are mobile. And a click, Our Romans chapter 16, verse 16 to 17.
3: Romans chapter 16, verse 16 to 17.
0: Now, Romans chapter 14, verse 20. And saying Yankupon Dien,
3: a Juma, a Dianinti.
0: Bible say, Adian, you know, call your fun. As I see, the Adi, who call verse 17, now, Charles of the Cassim,
3: verse 17.
0: What else say?
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1: 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We are set, you know, Sikan Timinia Adienina.
4: And she ran
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1: 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Oh Lord Jesus. 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
0: hallelujah matoka
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0: Hallelujah.
1: I makes you what to
0: now and Bible say one more I catch you and woman do woo. Enter the Bible and catch a dude verse twas on a Wednesday.
2: Sir, as I see no man wondering.
0: As I see some woman wondering.
2: Yandia, Yamaya Bono,
0: Yamaya Yabuni, the other
2: also.
0: It's Bible and say, Moses was trying in the train and the first. Now find the Akanian and then your bell will be ready across.
1: Challenge.
0: We Japadia. We were saying ye dear what time I will radio so June 16. I was say.
1: Was say yenemne yenemne.
0: Bible say whenum ya you foa.
1: I win a foa.
0: Do
1: a konachi.
0: Wodi hunama konachi. Ah to aswe.
1: Wanuka akukuku.
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0: 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Moti you know, the good and your friends, a stronger year. 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
0: now, Osha, sofwa,
2: much of
0: a baswa, me, Obam in China. May you say, Mr. Wesso, Blamin Chang, but for the 2 million, 5 million consultation fee. Now, oh, doctor, oh, radio, Jumana, Muyan say, yay, Muyan say, now 2 hours in a swap. Tia,
1: I say,
0: ah.
1: Namu adofo. Munkai sama.
0: Ewurade Yesu Kristo kai no.
1: Masoma from to us.
0: Ah.
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0: 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And a click, Romans chapter 16, verse 16 to 17. John some the cash me. 16 verse 16 to 17. John some the cash me.
2: Romans chapter 16.
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0: 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Na uko Romans chapter 14 verse 20 ya. Tie asema Bible kan.
2: Romans chapter 14
0: verse 20.
2: Verse 20.
0: Wo say?
2: Aduane nti.
0: E
2: said Yakobo ju.
0: Ah. Aduane nti. And saying Yankupon de
2: Aduma.
0: A dianinti. Bible say, Adianina call your fun. A sancia de adi. Uko verse 17 na chance of the casembi.
2: Verse 17.
0: What say?
2: What was it? Nanyankupon hinieno.
0: And
2: yet did you know?
0: And yet did you know?
2: Nemum a trene.
0: Nemum a trene.
2: Asumje. And on Hukumanija.
0: Si. Yankupon hinieno. And yet did you know?
2: A trene.
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3: 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Now crowd come our quen won't can be you.
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2: 1,000 years.
3: 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I want to wash here. 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
3: 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What you saw there was a meal down or cry, I'm a salami
2: to my jazz or no.
3: Sending paro to and training paro hampo. 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
3: Safo no.
2: Hmm.
3: Psalm 20 verse 7 to 8 say.
2: Psalm 20 verse 7
3: to 8 say.
2: Ebinu ka vo ntia sey na.
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2: Odi for Jeremiah,
3: it read you no.
2: Chebudu ba ko no.
3: Ah, what say?
2: Na wadi jama chiso dombalema.
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3: huye hu.
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2: 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Na won tumi.
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2: Amen.
3: Was your Raddy Jim Machiti said the other
2: day? Don't let him, and who you?
3: Hm? A Raddy anyone in Masu? Hm? Abuaku Kokuran Poyabuan.
2: Hm?
3: On Ukran anyone in Masu? No, Yakupo do better. Psalm 21 verse 11. Was your Raddy Jim Machiti said Don Belema? Who you?
2: Hm?
3: Na Psalm 21 verse 11 le kan
2: Psalm 21 verse 11
3: ahaba bo si
2: so bo wo hu pon bo ni
3: che urade se se wo mu bo hu pon bo ni
2: no su bo ni bi hu a
3: na wo mu su su bo ni hu a
2: o tumi nyo
3: hallelujah
4: amen
3: what you say ni yin se wo ye nyankopon ba na se wo ni urade bo mpu ni mpu wo ye urade ba na wo ji urade di
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3: se urade ni wani da so urade ni bi bia wo nkwa je wo chem ni nyankopon a Bible say when the father said he better trust your bone hope for
2: burning.
3: Abo for burning.
2: Super burning.
3: This is super burning.
2: What you mean?
3: What you mean? Yali adi. Adi adi. This is no what you mean? If you say we are not doing what you
2: said, don't believe me.
3: I just say why any.
2: Yes.
3: Bible only say Obibiala, John chapter 5. First John chapter 5, verse 2 to 5, no. Okay, say
2: me. Your honey woman, you can't.
3: I have to answer, what's that?
2: Did you to me na dance di?
3: Did you to me?
2: And na dance di?
3: And na dance di? Tell you. Would you ask him, Penny dear?
2: Na dance di, what
3: na dance di,
2: what you? What you?
3: Ufosu retai shwa na dance ya ede
4: nga
3: ufosu ro rani panum
2: bunya dance
3: shwa na ta di
2: nwa bunya dance
3: it was it gdm
2: to me
3: ene
2: na dance
3: da ukaya sam na
2: obi oji say yesu kristo di obi oji say yesu ni kristo no
3: obi ala wo gidi say yesu ni kristo
2: ya gopon na wo no
3: hallelujah
2: amen
3: to aso e
2: say ye do nyakopon
3: nti ye do nyakopon
2: ni di na shade yesu
3: ni di na shade yesu
2: ani di hunu say
3: ani di hunu say
2: de nyakopon ma
3: eh urade ma
2: ye di nyakopon do no
3: we ni nyakopon do no
2: say ni di na shade yesu
3: ni di na shade yesu
2: na shade ne nyadin
3: na shade ya no so nyadin
2: if you say bi bila nyakopon wo ye no
3: bi ala nyakopon wo no no
2: adi wiase so nkunim
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0: 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Elders duty.
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0: 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Why any or your penny?
2: Yes,
0: who has said yes?
3: Yes, we see Raya fan
0: headmaster.
2: At the school, no,
0: who has said yes? Yes, we are.
2: We
0: so for so at the Asoliano. Also, I said yes, so I had a
2: way.
0: Oh, yeah, Jinny, yet Trinitia
2: at this duty.
0: At this duty, painful at the daddy da.
2: You may call what one,
0: Makua, what one on Soliano, and no, on my annum.
2: Oma se die.
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2: ye Penny for Sadia.
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2: amen?
4: Amen.
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0: It took a first Timothy 3:1-7. One a decay a piano, maybe any
2: Timothy. Timothy, my decay
0: was the same
2: to me, sir. Was it in so for Christopher? So for
0: that's right.
2: No question,
0: no question.
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0: Watchman so also ya chef wo. Obe make sure say company no property
2: wo ho ba.
0: Eh wo ho no. 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
0: 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Ko tu a. 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
5: 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I'm an deliver.
6: Yes.
5: Ni na be free ho.
6: Yes, you did.
8: In she rye fan.
5: It was you who had the answer. Want to name the answer?
6: Alpha.
5: Alpha. Yeah, so me achi no. Now we know normal we are a chain. Mobile phone.
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5: Kawa.
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0: 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Obia person yan one, sir. What masses are we a counselor? Now she did it for year ba. Yem we sat in Yabla Bo. Yem we sat cron cron yet. Yem we sat quiet before so again, Radi Bananti. Now we pass off from a visa, me passport, me qua America embassy. So for me crew, me sick a sum, me yere, me tuma. So for se say and daddy, Duba Dubano and Kotru. Me person me pie for Japan. 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No monk at SCA Sofo. Boy, be a minasha shower, dear. I have fun to call fasting, mummy. One name puna walk or chimim and quiet one country. Or the four? Matthew 6:33 say, Yem pe was right in the train in the first. And I did a phone in a pussy a bing yah home and send you a dinu crammy uradi. 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A fanny pan no mum. Matthew chapter 6:33 was a yem pe was right in ye and in the train in first. And I did not pen first. O didini, and I did not wash the first. Ha? No, wrong guessy. What trust is our year cancer? I tell you, say, from 22 years to 36 years. Hey, so for now, a boy, I'm not showered yet. So for, I know some. On your own blanchino, there was a blanchini dem DVD, Yashisha CDC, Blue Light in your Toswa, Sister Yanni crack, crack, crack, crack, crack, crack. On your own, a blank with a mobile phone to jump for Nina, when you're trying to an MDN, say, Eh, hey, black kwajo, ena no ya wada minya vision. Black jo minya vision na mi vision, you know. 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That's what I tell you, say, a blow who could dress as in this not lot of person fast as in your body. Then in your blam, as I saw slow radi, na Yakopon Tinimuno, or catch a lot to sell lot, as I said, I don't know. And how all, mina me up and in the day. Nesso, we even kuma, may you nympha, we nympha may you bencum, the wow person we in ye, not the academy fa. 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American brofo look are you a preacher na me say yes o show me say no wash say do American brofo gum so hey my friend go down I told you, I warn you, you these preachers always should disturb the peoples. America, it doesn't do all this, motherfuck you. So, bitch, me suffer, motherfuck me. Now, me shock when this, and I said, you see, you bluffing, my brother. Now, me shenny say, and I'm saying, my brother, to Boise. Now, Blochina will be a cohojao. Now, I could deep pamponi, and I don't know the Panama, wene. Hallelujah. Now, do you know the Panama, wene? 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Gana and Naya Nedia. Walk a sudden is a cinema. Was a gunner put down in some secusia. And every far way. Or call Yadamati play mufiti, Francis Batogo, your blassy plane. Plain in the bodyguard by Cooker and Ras as you wish. On Batogo, I had a mouthy. And I had a mouthy. Oh, bless you, I also ya can see. A woman I was sure will be a swim yajow. Debbie Duncan, Buzianum, Professor Dubuayan, and Omen Yako. You know him. And now, university ni be from your sofa. My trust in my study Bible, and who say Bible, no cry down when you penetrate. Now, Michelle say, I'm saying, Rade for Bonin Chow. El Rade, on for Bonin Chow. On the floor, Michelle say, I know your mobile. School band, Wako. Now, when I Rade, Mama, dreaming of Bibusa, they say, no mobile phone number, yes, eh? 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that 24 to 26 years. Now, send the power already be more for 10 years because the Bible is on your couple slow in a two deep punk on them. Now, do you slow rather than fear the or better so? So, Jamaica, it is all person with Unicha, Minia, or so with Yam Shrofest. We know a bull, we know Nidia, we know Blasier. 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What done double? Let us say, depart trust ya, we say, Bible, media win an eshe. Just say, ya wa do the business, yanko pon fan the bois or check. 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And rather, what fan the bois on check. 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I'm catching me, you say. 700,000 year they call one family. Nessicani would do have the Nadiaman. Or the four. A quarter through papa in general, papa in this kind of manner. Or say, trended nap upon a tear frisson. One fan count. Mina me to be crowned a missica 700. Over to Masha, I say, 1 million. Papa is also being a nakatesia bonnetico. What can I rough? What? Was a soft for me not cause to cry a pen this number. 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Huh? 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Genesis, the crown, I am, he said, Geniasi. I am for the end. Because who first second Timothy was me bet two four ye attain and chachre attain ye na men yakopo ni pet me aye pe and that's off what to be san solma me preacher na men shankom na obetiane shankom 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Now home home we are say, Mosama, Mia Yikawan, Nagapo di Kawabe show be ya. 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And I get buha, Mosa Wahoo pants, he says, Yasawa. 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No, Biasha the pants, the brew as awful. 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Many as awful. So called Hebrews chapter 3 verse 5. 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And catch all your cousin, quite a brand or charm de Bama. Bravo to be Mose, Ube to me. What a social menima, but walk of Proverbs chapter 10, verse 4. So when you have a yard or two journeys, I say, it would delay no amavia. So for, I think you will contest, but you should your brama for. Nessus, ye dear, a well radism. Michelle was so a danam do about Matthew 24, oh baby. Matthew 25, 31. I come there, my mamma, Diani, as you come there. So for be church of Holy and our stairs can ma. And one is a Luke chapter 12, verse 15. Moshana Mosham, who you were prepared. So for go be ye. Now call ye 2,000 and 5,000 omnia. May my son now do a second Corinthians 9:7. Said you dear Buffo, Nibetran Buffo. So for I can be you. Nesso, young first, can you bring you that dear Juma? So called Proverbs chapter 3, verse 5. Or say you soon young son, Unumu, Nemo Tria Radin or no Babuau. Babu said there was this one who have not to Radisho. No, no, be ye. To suffer, my this one may have one, but one who are bomb no, me find 20 passion. Because me say, Urade, and a man with Nipaya doye, a commander ya doye, and in Nipade, Urade. It is a 1:1 verse 8 to 9 say, and yes, I'll show Radis or two, don't bet 20 passion. None of the cars will be near the pine, yes, you are, yet they are not to a petition. Uyi pana, uyi kena, kena bakon wa pine, 50,000. 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Was the found nipe dia see what is up for the atiasi. A radi catcher ye first. Corinthians chapter 3 verse 1. Say when you pedia na copa so die. It is yen one fan in sa and yet my money crono near do to answer any pediano. Gana software bread to say, your man quite ya some dosso, and this can be proper software black woman, obey radio, so for ayana ya how baby in come through radin ka ye. Na young one, because Bible say we are bremo, and give fat to for baby baba. 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Tayana young one. Na Bible said, Diana ba. And you be who do your crop. And not why I said yes, you turn the father. Said a quiet fasso, Jewafre. A quiet fasso, and yet, and no maybe no. And I do what does you say? Soft way, or deep away, pass away, some peccadi way, or flow daddy. A plenary we do. A plenary we do. 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And today, I told you, the blood of a prophet and God will touch you. They can receive your blessing. I promise you, them, oh, Lord Jesus. 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Now, Mani, dear, you're my brother. You're my bro. 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
0: Solomon surprised you with your company. 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
3: Can you hear the some board of crutch with a such a brandy? That's your whole respect. God is able, Psalm 23, a Christatus 3, and a pire, a japire, fire and copa, any bonnetti, surubone, bibi our nemele, yawachine, and to boisier, odoye woo, God's time. 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There's a nipana basis say no. 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And now this is going to be part of our baby. Here, can she ask you to the web planet in your money to the bottom? Will you be on here? You know, here, Sonny Alice. The team of Grandma, you were said, Bell Conscious, your problem is a chat. As a CEO, mobile phone, she will be a PM near you mobile phone. Now, when you're ready, I'm going to have a son in the city. What you want to see is you were too far down even until you are seen. I don't know, because you are seen. She can't keep a you know, walk right. I could have moved anything. And I saw that private minister, we are the crowd, we are the show. Mammy, come back for the private kind of class on it. Why are you crowded and let a luminous shop? I'm not going for us to ask for. I am the firma, Shano Yale, Mano, Tano, who is the candidate of Cryer Catalino? Yama Monday, November Friday. Canoe a cratoa, and a crazy issue, and call was so frank, and let your work cratoa, Sika, Sika, Sika, money, money. The mama sweet natural can attend this. Put him so when you must have someone ready. And Waba, Jablan change 20 million on Peso Bupa, and you'll be out with Yassi. A couple of times, you don't talk about Quanaika. Waba Fubashi, I won't with Rabba, won't move Pessina. 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I mean, America, it doesn't do all this, matter of fact, you. It's so for matter of fact to me. Hey, I'm coming in the phone. VIP, me didn't know when I'm in the first thing you say. And you got a wire call. And we depend on the call. Oh, don't watch it.

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1: 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Your
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0: sir.
1: Or my way.
0: Oh,
1: who want this? Who want the MPP?
0: Oh, them.
1: Who are Dean?
0: Oh, them.
1: Hallelujah.
0: Amen.
1: Shake. You're to meet you. I'm rubber pa. I'm rubber pa. None of my Jania got to our Hene. Now, Hene, just mobile phone, Keke.
0: Of course.
1: Not the afraid state commander. Now, Robert, the Abelino. Not the number, video Dean Cassiasem. 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Yati na nkosi aga.
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1: 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A professor who do crop for as I sing in Argentina, was what 20?
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1: 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Still, shall I hear you? Why hear you with him? Hallelujah,
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0: Amen.
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1: 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Sister Ebekoni Yes, Meminda, Kwasiada no pa, Kwasiada no pa, no kwa sorry. Na numre, na wasi, a yasi. The whole week, sister don't be a provision store. And wako fa me diabetrano, the whole week wako. And I made the little one and all to susu 20 series a day. And I will you own a ucha and one a uyi sardine. There's a 1% of human and costura and answer and coffin. And I'm a bomb payer. And ready, yes. And I'll pay you. And ready by campaign. And ready, I was so. And if you tell me about my son, no man. The man of whom you are going to. And ready, I will hide the cock on the table for so. I will send your cup on the other. And I would have been a necessity as soon to be truck rabasso. I would and I saw one more person who called me. I would have for no way. We knew the Pusilla. I would have for no Musso British Airways issue. I would have been a fire bubble. And I would have been a such a mess at home. We are. But who's a moon for 4 minutes? Waha, yet Amadia, the flag which they ever. It's a woman for 1 minute in Nana, and Radica such a seven who's a man here beba. It's a moon, you know, Namu Mompaye, and Nagana Ewis in Fama, the other. I bet it's a tatatatatatatatatatat, not just a Gana Ewis, you get a lost pipe on any. And I'm not a son of Gana Ewis, he says. I'm ready, we are more. Oh, I don't know. Hey! And my sister, Yafa drew Wakonuma Okokuno. And you have Okokuno, but I'm sure about Wano, where you are into Okokuno. Oh, that is our dear. And I'm going to go down to go game, you know, I'm going to understand our dear, but I'm for some. A Friday, my men already saw our dear, no, so blame them under pressure. Brand is sure that this hour so clutch of a slow, and my mommy press a white. Now, Moko, most of the above the echo. Most of the above the echo. Our dear sister is who Kokuno. Our dear. So we have five for Pia, Emperor for Tiama, O Mani. Now, Fatiama, O Papa. Hallelujah. Now, I'm going to bust a short to feel in the Jesse and come one with. Now, I'm found with Sabak one with my blood to Yamatra. I'm going to see a man from which I see. No one messes uncle to him. Sound was here to run away. You go home. Who go home, sister? We are more power. And now stop waiting. You are back and quite your Samoa. Let him tell you today. Sometimes I go to the America and I started preaching. I saw a young lady. Let him tell you today. You are blessing. I say you are blessing. Your new life never be the same. And my phone for this one you are here to be told. You are not doing sika shamudia. Now by local language, yes, Ramoa. A year I acquire no minimum TI. A bit the car 150, a bit the car 260, share yes, Ramoa. And not yet, you can't achieve your own what you say, sika shamua samaria. Now you can't run yourself from 1979. Then you need sika di. Mimi fi asia me can't run yourself. Any part of that you want to go, why no? Apostle Kojosa. What if one cancer? What if one don't tell like Takwa? Can't divine church? And now, one for you. Nakaba. And Sakurana! Yeah, funny say, more than Lumina ever. And this is also the new crime you're Shaka share yanom de akwara nketenketenketenketen. 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
0: 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Na Bible say Job with Trashino. 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
0: Show mu. 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Ba 3 days ni untimi nko toilet.
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0: 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I say we are say mutina ya fucking. 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
0: What sad that so? Now crono a poor, a sisier, and a bit of bonnet, and go for it, and go for kunu. 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
5: Bona se no.
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5: and we pray
3: ishanta urade ade a yesi sho mu oba ti se your friend is a kushia. 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
5: are one way
3: over chip? 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
3: wafiasia, uba. 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Judges chapter 16, the same thing.
4: Something.
3: So, Judges 16. 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And a Judges chapter 16 verse 1 to 23. What would you say? Shropa. Some cinema make a chair and say, show we. 24. Our mouth. Some cinema fee. Tianyo. Genesis, Judges chapter 16 verse 1 down. And at the same time, no, Judges chapter 14 in so. Nimi and Nunjina echo. Judges chapter 16, I want you to 2. 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
4: something sane ko timina
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3: 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Tio. 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David ba ye Saul tamfo. Eya ma.
5: Yeah.
3: First Samuel 18. Shall kai wa verse down. Dia ya ya. Twas way.
5: O see, First Samuel chapter 18
3: verse down.
5: O see. Na oliba David is sunny free.
3: Na wa ba David is sunny free.
5: Emma free Israel kro nyina
3: 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Emma free Israel kro nyina mu.
5: Adenyom.
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5: Ohene so.
3: Ohene so.
5: Na odimpintin.
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5: Ani anyasa.
3: Ani anyasa.
5: Na ma wo reju so no.
3: Emma wo mu gro no e kashe.
5: So akuma pem.
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5: David akuma pem.
3: Na David die akum so le akum 1000. Na David die waku 10000.
5: Na so bufu David.
3: Na so bufu David.
5: Na asem na anyane.
3: Asem na anyane de.
5: Oka se.
3: Oka se.
5: Wo de pidio ma.
3: The 10,000 number David.
5: Namedia.
3: Namedia. What the 1,000 number?
5: Then could I come with
3: you? Then I come with you, sir. You know,
5: if it's
3: I don't
5: know.
3: Elkrono.
5: So to this David.
3: So to the idea, they are
5: this David.
3: Chapter 19 or 2 and this is right here.
5: Na brain do you know?
3: Chapter 19.
5: Chapter 19.
3: First Samuel.
5: See. Now so catch running.
3: Now so catch running. Who are the flag in our say?
5: Who come David?
3: Emma? And a bema David.
5: Baye so tamfo.
3: Aba ye so tamfo.
5: Nto si nkomo.
3: Tenio. Tenie pa. Oko First Kings chapter 11 verse 1 to 6. Kan na shade ho. First Kings chapter 11 verse 1 to 6.
4: Solomon yire no ne nabosonsom.
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3: Now, Ohin Solomon, a do ma na na fo bebre
4: e ka fo le baba
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3: i don fo
4: i don fo
3: si don fo e ti fo
4: e fra ma me mu
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4: ewurade
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4: anyasa
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2: 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Zaba honi.
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1: 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Obechi urof. 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
1: 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So we nya 24 years old the partners what ten says so. Papa ya ni nyina ye fita fita. Na se de urade be se prepare what to do she no.
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4: Mugu was some soon or some yet a whole day. When now die a lamp pass so aspit your draw,
1: Jesus.
4: And some come on, we had a sign of our dear away years to Christmas.
1: Yes, Lord.
4: When our Bubu go, our demensome and Pedamufi, Catasu away years to Christmas.
1: Jesus.
4: When our Yahoo draw, a man at a tear, and his own mudroom once, or shall walk on foot, and I was some so sank in our years to Christmas.
1: Jesus.
4: What did my 2 minute owns at our cemetery? Oh, Unqua. Mofra, so Giania, your canny passam,
1: for
4: the producer giant for 2 minutes, Sashema. And I was Sana Pay, what Yamay, and no Nim General Unyasa, no Hurumu, Udeguimu, we used to demonte. Amen.
1: Amen. And the pay, see a summer bound China for Bobla. And I'm a pair of summer bound China, trust and penny, they say. Forgive and forget.
5: Fatsanama Rinfi.
1: Usanka Radi.
5: Amen.
1: As I said with the che.
5: Asama Rinfi.
1: Now Sansuma already.
4: We fruit him.
5: Yes.
1: Now you fruit him. And pay food to me can't send me. Or say, Jai Manka de you to me Jai. Name you fruit him with
5: you. Ah, the Vayadi.
1: Usanka Radi.
5: Amen.
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5: No question.
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1: 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Say, intimate fire, who you're born in your phones, want to tell you what? A problem. It's like a rady.
5: Amen.
1: The Ode cha. 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
5: no custom.
1: Also, who said you'll be sitting in Nipabia 90. So, being your owners or their drew, the goo will be any more. And then in Yaka,
5: no collect.
1: Nemo, Uma, when it daho, I was saying in Panama. Nemo wo ma sa ni pade me ya wo tamfo. 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
5: God bless you.
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4: Na se jade ni pa be fumu.
1: Na se ebe ye ni pa be fumu
5: sa.
1: E de ya so a.
4: Wo so be fumu obi.
1: Wo so be fumu obi.
5: Wo ye ni pa.
1: 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Na wo bon ye odi na nura nyina wan ku nu ahwo so na de ene dia che wo no. San also say, also so who say, also the
4: Union the
1: Meta be from Sobetown. The letters be Timo, a day where Jumem. Shanke Urade.
5: Amen.
1: Headmasters be Timo, a dinner where Jumem. Said your best year, ye Nippon, that denies were born out to Wadada.
5: We can be a minion.
1: A minion cocoa bo. Shanke Urade.
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1: 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It's still no man with this all soon when him. He be draw, bring him the Bible, no be catch him. Because, Oka Exodus chapter 14, 13 to 14, now, Oka send me.
4: Exodus chapter 14, verse 13
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1: na Moses catch na your man say
4: munsuro
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0: 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One love.
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0: Oh, we are your ghetto boys. Last time I don't fight, sa. Oh, we are not to win what a trick. Now, on it, you're in a cool here,
1: Massy.
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0: 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I couldn't talk quite side, Jeppes, you are. As of one problem. Sal to we sit
1: to the phone.
0: Now, we see, I saw that wound to me for Bonnie Chen.
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0: Omo
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0: 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Why a black man?
1: Wan tenne.
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0: 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Who do we can 10,000
2: with that show?
0: Oh, kwa no be do ka 100 ya. 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
0: 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E be de 10,000 che no.
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0: But where there?
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0: 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What is
2: it?
0: Who for Bonin to your Bonica?
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0: pay in a
2: Jumia,
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2: he pay in Tasso in Jim,
1: Assembly, they say. A
0: 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Munin, he pay in a so a tau,
1: so no,
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0: 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O Christo, no, no, be a Casacasa with ya,
1: not the assembly.
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0: Now, Pratt,
1: if you
0: are the cold, you must have mammy.
1: I'm a town
0: for J. Many. May be BBA.
1: You
0: will see something.
1: BFU,
0: you will see the other one. Not the book.
2: Yes, your friends are gospel.
1: Tene.
0: See assembly. First Corinthians 14:12. Bible, it can send me. First Corinthians 14:12. Last quotation, First Peter, chapter 3:8-9.
2: First Corinthians, chapter 4.
0: First Corinthians, chapter 4.
2: Verse 12
0: Hallelujah.
1: Amen.
0: What time are you pressure? What say you dear?
2: Yanyaka.
0: You will be tia solim.
2: Or
0: say you din.
2: Or say
0: you din. Or say you din. You say you rade. Nipe bi chuchoche. 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
5: 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Bible on this
6: say. I say. And to what year? Impart your mouth, my. Now my one who suni empire bosso.
5: Hallelujah.
6: If he say.
5: What year? Mem patcha emma o mine.
6: Let me say.
5: Na emma o des emma when him rinsu say. Over bumpire, yes, sir.
6: Ah, sir.
5: Emma o nesu insu embumpire. Hallelujah.
6: Amen.
5: Kwai.
6: If you say.
5: If you say.
6: When a man who bring him no. Osu frame ya. Mirintie.
5: What ya say man? Intie duro baby ya. Ebla Israel for din kwa si asem ninse muna. Omae no kwa hunchile mtesadi ya Ghana akwe yinu. No imagine ya wamo say. So wamo kwa siyem. Na wamo bompa ya uradibe tienu eti wamo sifre. It is Jeremiah tries to organize our mining in a now on our minor question. No more bumpire say a beer, a radifly throw a bit here one. And yes,
6: sir.
5: And when I radifly with you for Jeremiah. I don't catch the Jeremiah, I said, what's the Jeremiah?
6: What the empatch of my
5: empatch of cry a moment?
6: She frame ya.
5: Na ema wo su so compile boss
6: if you say one man hu bremu no
5: if you say one su frame a
6: mintie
5: na o mama de hu bremu nso
6: hwe
7: Hallelujah.
6: Amen.
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6: so. 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
4: Nti 6,000 years or the born will we are here. 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
6: Mm.
4: It is a wuti wiase a. Hu say asase ne nya wo de anti.
6: Mm.
4: Um hwa hwa wo ho. Ko Proverbs chapter 27 verse 1. Mebu se metre do your songs ba koni yim o se se o se.
6: Ti fi asam no say awu hwa hwa nye.
4: Awu hwa hwa nye de en.
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6: Enye.
4: Me ya Reverend Bishop Father Dr. Apostle Evangelist.
6: Share.
4: Is that how that is?
6: Amen.
4: O pen me.
6: Share.
4: O size ne me. Iti fi asem no.
6: Awuwa wa.
4: Wasi nimpa me fa hwe wa hanti. Awuwa wa.
6: Enye.
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6: so so onko
4: tie na tie ni ye ba awu awu na wo kai word na wo se
6: verse number 1 down was
4: I say
6: emfa ochina ho ahwa wo
4: yes. Hallelujah.
6: Amen.
4: Last year, J1 Amu, Adia Mobile, where you go, where you are, so for a fear, dear, and no man quay, Kurano, and then 12 bags you. It is off your mom pie, and not 2019, dear, and Shirabo Duno, Untimin Fadia Brosa,
6: and Yanikasi.
4: Tremu Busumi, 2019, or Tremu Busumi, Siape, Memoir.
6: We knew half of
4: them. Pepe. Tibabro, listen, when you party, we are here. And my name for what China and Wahua no home,
6: baby.
4: Tell Radia, I don't say, or two for Chow or Kumiabina so be ya, or Hinea. Man, yak as a summon young man, Sam, and yet, dear Sam. Why, you know, be a bridge when the Kurumwa, oh, yes, you will be traveling, ma'am. What two Kurumwas are seen in our tongue, your friend say, a CAA, a cassa, or be two school in the park, and then Madame Fonene, teacher Fono, a two child woman in our will be any gate at home. Share by our boys and a bar. O toso no ho a na chese wurdu
6: ka ne si aspake dada
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6: Bebel.
4: 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It be a true be a dead. 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
4: 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Hallelujah.
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4: 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But when you come out here, I want to say I get to be. She has 7 years, pa. Quite.
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6: Job chapter 7 verse number 7.
4: 17 in the kind, you know.
6: 17 in
4: the kind. 7 nankasa so kan say.
6: I say. Kan say me kwa yes mframa.
4: Onipa a wote ha no. 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
1: sir?
0: Or my way.
1: Oh,
0: who want this? Who want the MPP?
1: Own them.
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1: own them?
0: Hallelujah.
1: Amen.
0: Shake. You're to meet you. I'm rubber pa. I'm rubber pa. None of my Jamia got to our honey. Now, I need just mobile phone. 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
0: 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Now, rubber the baby. No, not the number. We don't think what's your name. Or we to meet you. I know the name grown. 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
0: 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Oh Lord Jesus. 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
1: 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What's the insurance? 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
0: Hallelujah.
1: Amen.
0: Yeah, baby, I had tea too. Was say at the Bayer market. Was it the corner?
1: We chat on the day.
0: Okay. Nobody had to talk as I'm a young kitten kitty. Am I young kitten kitty? Am I young kitten kitty?
1: I can you, Niger.
0: And I won't move to be to one and would you know what you say? Anna pa pa pa. What you baby, I can't prove that to one or so. I hear and for one more day, Yadi.
1: Amen.
0: And yes, I have a Bible. Asa na ukoto jenyi na awo so.
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0: Oh, sister.
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0: sister.
1: 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Oh,
0: 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Oh, sister. Oh, sister. Oh, sister. 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Oh, sister. Oh, sister. Oh, sister. Oh, sister. Oh, sister. Oh, sister. Oh, sister. Oh, sister.
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0: Baby, will be a dish a poor ja. 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Or the by force, ye de patapa fem to say, patapa we are, on yenum to foa.
2: Or say,
0: or de patapa fema, so lutala, and ever de be patu kala, ye really so on to no jinaho. And no more no artunis say, I want son to no jinaho.
2: Patapa,
0: we gana for beso so soa ye. Everyone said 2019-2020 award, patapa na fightes him.
2: She
0: said, ye no a fightes him. And a pair radish lame my gana, she am was sickest kingdom. Estate.
2: Bishop Estate.
0: Family number no 02430243 3255 17 Upe quotation shina ya fre number
2: 0247 24 31 15
0: Obe say the same number
2: the same number nana kwesi agema or England Mr. Frank and so Italy.
0: Radishna Mupa. Number where you busy for 0244 no 31 54 and a 61 0244 31 54 and a 61 Ofra Yebefa.
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1: 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Verse number 8.
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0: 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Our Song of Solomon chapter 1, 5 to 6. 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
1: 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Chapter
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0: 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The first Genesis chapter 25 to 24 to 26. The first white man, I would be can be first Genesis chapter 25 verse 24 to 26. Young koho.
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0: 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Genesis 25 verse 24 to 26. What's it say?
1: Verse number 24 to 26. 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
0: 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The best president in the whole world. Nelson Mandela.
1: Nelson Mandela.
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1: in South Africa.
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0: 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They are blacks. Is your girl ready?
1: Amen.
0: Rocky Dupe.
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0: Chenyo. 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
1: Maybe before.
0: Steam Porsche.
1: Blacks.
0: Venice Pierre.
1: Blacks.
0: P Torch.
1: Black.
0: Is your girl ready?
1: Amen.
0: The legend. Bob Marley.
1: Lion of Judah.
0: Is your girl ready?
1: Amen.
0: Jimmy Cliff.
1: Black.
0: Tia Samuel Yepao. Shemake Jackson. No? We are seeing it. The great in the park. Yeah, we are seeing now. But we are black.
1: Before.
0: A band is saying. You must say, I must say, a band is saying. And now, Danin Contumponi Nabla Benti Young Quanimo Genesis 27 or so Kaiwa. And I be cranter born, Yomono. I say, Obronin Onion Ozea Ozasi Seprin. A German one who are Joe Quantum Blantum Ozasi Setrin. 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
1: Meba, now, or Jesu. 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
0: me,
1: now, or say, a jamabakura,
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1: Now, me,
0: me,
1: afe, for I said, dear,
0: eh?
1: For I had dear,
0: eh?
1: Could young cut your kuone, where young cut William Cope, and I'm brammy,
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1: No. Akono die
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1: That's all.
0: So we use school fees. Now the ma we yere. So I'm from our bar. On can't run say, oh papa, the this kind of man on da.
1: On can't.
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1: Sure.
0: 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No, Bruni catcher, I will say. We are black monkey. Also, catchers are not say white pork.
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0: meja
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0: o say
1: mia na na ma junje
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0: 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Abrofo said that yen 5 for pe. What they require your ball boxing for America?
1: Jimmy weather.
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1: 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As your word says that whatever we sow, we shall reap. It is our prayer that, Lord, you forgive us for every bad seed that we have sown before. It is our prayer tonight, O God, that you touch our lives, O God. Cleanse every bad seed, every evil seed that we have ever sown. Lord, it is our prayer tonight. Have mercy on us. We cry unto you tonight in the name of Jesus. Father, you said you are the one who blot out our transgressions and you will not remember our sins, O God. Lord, let your mercies overshadow our lives tonight. Let your mercies overshadow us tonight. That the sins that we've planted, O God, you forgive us from in the name of Jesus. Have mercy on us tonight. See on us tonight. Have mercy on us, O God. We know we have done things right. We soon said that seed, it is tonight. If any waste is a new creature, Lord, for us, O God, cleanse us from every evil that we've seen. Because we are a saint, we share your couple. I say, oh, don't you be a kumu. Ma ba ye be a stream. And ma, do you want ye be do you? And ye, our papi do you? Am I a trap? Bompe, na fa on who share your couple. Sa, catch them. Say, on fa sa no endum wo. Sometimes we nime ye pa. 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

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Give us the grace, give us the mercy that we'll be able to sow good seeds, and good seeds, O God. That in the end we shall reap the name of you. Help to sow into the earth, to sow the spirit. Thank the name of Jesus that here, pray, O God. We love you in the name of Jesus. Able to sow good seeds, and good seeds, O God. That in the end we shall reap the name of you. Help to sow into the earth, to sow the spirit. Thank the name of Jesus that here, pray, O God. We love you in the name of Jesus. Amen. Yeah, in fact, our service, into aging for no.

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1: Amos chapter 18, okay, verse 7, copy 13. 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

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National or Nikunu. Memory CS can fight a bluff. Once a summer market to National. Now, free Bushamun. It's a Christian 2 to 26. Also, they had one different check. Baba Cock of Nebula. What's the one was a new year? Oh, pretty our world book of a lecture should be my wife. We do as I've waited at the hot toshe toshe. Guinness, let's stay as she's your full mumma. And yet, easy. Now, Bombia, the cotton say, yes, she good ball of Yeni. And the much as I'm sure shall we ready. Mishabu to be funqua, and Kokwa Yatu to Rose Watch and Srafan to watch here for Hatwa, my brother, and yet is it about your love, Mujolov? Near Shubua, Namus said, and so my mother, let's say, yes, a cotra trunk a crack. The Druso Palaceta will be in the local creamy for some number 2 hours, and was on the same time. And you have for the idea of Pamino, Yamino, and Remino, Nasso, and Shaka Radi say, was he canoe, where he any zoo? And it's a Radi Bussa Solomon said, dear, now pray, was your Radi Mamiansa, Namamin, dear, any rumo, Bosab Cassiaba, Radi, and Anupe, Bosab Cassia, Fama two for Yacopo, or the four? Saka, I mean, no, me, Radi Bussa, as I say, I can dear, and your pepper flow Radio. Matthew chapter 6 verse 33 say, Yen pe was right here in the train first. And I did it for the other first. And then, Obi a person in Yan once, and we didn't cram a ready. Obi a person in Yan once. What must I say with your counsel? Now she did it for your ba. You must have trained your blabber. You must have cronk cry. You must have quiet before you get ready bananti. Na we ba so for me visa, me passport, me kwa America embassy, so for me crew, me seka sam, me yere, me tuma, so for se yantadie, duba no enko tru, me pesa me pai fa japai, pai, ne munke tesie so for boy biam ne na shisha wadie, aya fa ne ko fasting mu mami, wono ne mpuna wo kwotwe me me nkoye ho akomchire. 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Matthew chapter 6. 33 was a Yempe was right here and in the train in the first. And I didn't happen first. 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

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To boise papa papa. And I know young girl be, was risa and yet. Let me was on the saura, I did when yajisa. Why no ye mobile phone? Blash and funny anim. Eh, blabby, I'm in a shower, ye. And what could ye America? 8 months in you, and when ye green card, and what send me test message. Now, sister, no shano, na no form any test message, you know. I say, Tino Crano, or no, na ye ye channel. Minia, our dear, and ya some dresser for. What pass from Jia? Isaiah chapter 9, verses 2 7. Bible, they say, Yesu Christo, or many a better degree, deja. When you're couple to four, as some dreyene, ka emi, mammy, pa. Or the four. 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And I know the sea chim side the wire about daily graph. O big at the ahanis, ah, my baby, I am that will cheat you, or bay ye pound, or bow and ask you if you're going to ask you to, or shoot you know. As a kuna quinta, we are not as a kuno, only pamiensa. And a paying in added at the ho to our daily graphic, ye nas or shemua. U shemua. So Yakopo besans run out broadcaster down so say. Our dear said, yes, you kono. Yen ye changes ya. Asofo kura ne be change his face. Asofo kura ne be change his face. Enye easy ko wajo hoko re. 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Is that if you was 6 years? Let me hold you so crowded. Because at 22 tall, Connor. Well, come on, and what drink for dough, Radu. And my sister stand the cannon, I drink Nakoma in their dominant command. Let me general some 2 years. So I'm mommy so better than Nadia Mel Raddy. No, or the Nakoma and Nadia Bedi, a branch in a chair. That's actually a branch and sign Amman and signing one, Obekuno. Let me general Radia some 2 years. 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Can all call draw so a drawback? A PC code near a rare topay and your man be crawling in a tengalonia to do. And national nupa. If you nupa, ya nominee, chef papa, ya timu. Can it if you back off any papa 200? About tell you, Conan Quareco, Ness mammy to meet Locomas if you must 90 years. And then as I say, I cry dying, I cry 3 rooms. Your hall or social commercial sports stadium. Danny Ward or social boise park. Oh, mammy, oh, what did you bomb and cram up with Sandy? No, how are you going? How are you going? Next year to me, you check. The castle park and you did 2 quaint. Commercial your PlayStation now, Cochet, Bassi B, yes, yes, yes. The waiting here, couple. Yeah, that's a need to be track here, no 2 quaint. Or tell my dear about caution, so bush it in Cochet Bia. As you to me, you check. Can a young and anonymous diabio bear 40k, 50 Kumasi concrete, 50 tacradi concrete, 15 cry butter cradi, cockepcos. I tell you, Nenso young and anonymous, 60 years, the old man in Dasubudia. And at 30 years, what the Akuma, Abonia, what the son is some say, Dia, Bua, or to me, Moo. And so near the pie, dear, the way is a little comfortable. Shake up, papa, and now buy your 2 quaint. Fun your plan out, share 20, 8 seats, he said, the Nipesia did demo. Na can be 40 cans on a banya front to walk crano. Now you come. 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

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Hey, hey, what the kitama? May your action. I tell you, now my journey captain it walk call. 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Ghana in Naya Nedia. Walk aside in the Sassin boat. What's a Ghana quitan in some secusia? And every far way. 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
3: sir.
0: Or the body is rubber. Masum. Also, a bad body, no. A true dear deal. Summer. 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
3: Do me right in the
0: bubble. Yeah, said you seen
3: anything.
0: And a new clue is what you must say, yeah. And also, I was said you seen
3: anything.
0: Thank you, Raddy.
3: Now,
0: I didn't sound hallelujah. Catch him, Sikope, Jumaye. Catch him, Sipi, Jacqua, Jessamino. Yamanbe, the Yama will be. Hallelujah.
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0: 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It is mema wamutra damasi. 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If you nye.
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0: Job chapter 19 verse 17. So ko Job 19:17 na. Bible no can seem be. Job chapter 19 verse 17.
3: I say. Me yam put chi ho me.
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2: 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Na him so bless no. Him no say so I odi hin efri Ethiopia.
0: 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Oh here has to so bless no.
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2: and us room,
0: and also yet the other room, our Bible room, Esther chapter 1 verse 1. So person who say India or Bible ma. Esther chapter 1 verse 1.
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2: wahini ji yuda fo nkwa
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0: asase o hadie
2: adio no so
0: nti India e wo Bible
2: e wo Bible
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2: Genesis chapter 37 verse number 3
0: verse 3
2: was Nesanse
0: Nesanse
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2: Israel done sin manyina
0: Israel done esene ne manyina
2: Etio pampatakali mi mano
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2: nukre paja
0: verse 23 one hour verse 23 Genesis 37
2: verse number 23
0: aha what say
2: what say na Joseph drew ninu anom nchen
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2: wo wrong run tade ne batakali
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2: first Samuel chapter 15 verse 27
0: ah what say
2: what say
0: eh eh okwa malika wo ba wo san kwa de yakopon ka se won koyo
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2: so
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0: dane ho so okro no
2: was on patakali na no
0: Samuel
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0: 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I saw the patakali.
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0: 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Afrika si. Onyakupo mbo yeye pa. First Samuel chapter 17 verse 17.
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0: ishake urade
1: amen
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1: Bible say no more thing.
0: Is no more the Bible say no more thing. And it's our last time I found the board number. We must see great is Selassie.
1: Is Selassie.
2: Selassie.
0: Great is Selassie. You have a great man. Eh? Is that you ready?
1: Amen.
0: We must board number. We must see you have a great man.
1: Great man.
0: Call is Selassie.
1: Selassie.
0: Our far and far away is God and Addis Ababa. You have a great man. Eh?
1: Yes,
0: you say, God,
1: amen.
0: At the rest of my beer to Numa.
1: What is Africa?
0: What to say?
1: Africa.
0: Africa. A shatter,
1: amen.
0: Tell you, pa, at the canino, or Jacopo, do you ask you? Now, Brafuni, a Brafuni young for woman, young son, woman, India, a Messi, you know. To me, the Ponko, a free utopia, a Basilico, Jerusalem,
2: hey, Consorda.
0: Abra. 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
1: yam fashion,
0: yam for brain. Acts chapter 8, 26 to 31.
1: Acts chapter 6, verse 26.
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1: Sir.
0: Eshaka urade.
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0: Tien yepa. It is as you know, God woman, baby, a befabiana, God of a piano, and not come too far, South Africa. It took South Africa, a club of South Africa, a friend Pistolia.
1: Pristolia.
0: Pristolia. 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That is a Pistolia, Diano. 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One with the battle, Pistia. 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
1: I'm dark.
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1: I'm black.
0: Ose Jerusalem mama.
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1: beauty. 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
1: Beauty da. 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
0: 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You were black Indians.
1: Black Indians.
0: Woman assassin, you were woman. Shaka, wa, Shaka, nominee, dua, nominee, you nominee. Better for the call womb. Better for the call womb. Woman assassin, you were woman, you are black Indians.
1: Black Indians.
0: Woman, I'm like, that is Africans.
1: And that is him.
0: Ishaka, rather.
1: Amen.
0: Now, Africans, you know. Adjumbanio.
1: Adjumbane.
0: Uko Genesis 27 verse 1. 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Yewo wamo. 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Wamo ba. Genesis 25. 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Bebi abrofo shasye. 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
1: Na nina dulu se obo wono.
0: Tye. 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
1: name? What's your
0: name? None of your call.
1: None of your call. None of your
0: new call. None of your new
1: call.
0: None of your new call. None of your new call. None of your new call. None of your new call. None of your new call. None of your new
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1: 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None of your
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0: 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And yes, I want the baby be good any
2: man.
0: And I'm a fuck for community. Everybody will say, evangelist, shall one fan qua, who's your baby? 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
0: We are near Jesus or Bacquanimo. 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
0: do Nishira. 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
0: 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I was said you seen any tea. And a nuclus wa juma say ya. And also I was said you seen any tea. 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
0: 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I may have so carry an order, so take Damasino. Sam Mamano. 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
0: Job chapter 19 verse 17. So go Job 19:17. Bible no can seem be. Job chapter 19 verse 17.
1: I say, me yam put chi ho me.
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0: And I do cry Obama was why she. Obama waka is healing. Abla 1 Corinthians chapter 7. Verse 4. 1 Corinthians chapter 7 verse 4 to 6. 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Yan sha simbi. 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
1: Verse 4 to 6.
0: Should I honestly say?
1: I say. Ajele inni ono ara ni nipadua so tumi
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1: dabonim.
0: Our dabonim,
1: the special was.
0: It's now better say, ah, can't we pass said yes, ye crassy dear. Nanka Sanka Sumasi, oh, national radia in the film. Now, so none in Amno. 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Hallelujah.
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0: 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Luke 6 30. 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
0: You know what this is saying?
1: I say. Obiara osre wo no.
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0: 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Bibia mesima ye besan so ehia ntiano pay family number no. Me number no e ye 0243
1: 0243
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0: 32
1: 32
0: 55 and a
1: 17
0: family number ni
1: 0243
0: 32 55 55 and a 17 17 32 55 and a 17 now the 0243 what the association no about 32 55 17 so who pick the station na I have fresh our number way
1: 0247 24 31 15 So, WhatsApp group in Sua. Number we are WhatsApp.
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4: 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I feel by you know the amount ye pa. It's Bible said, Breya, you will be a Bourbon. It will be Biala and Shen in 90 ye. One show 90 ye now the Hoko bad down for Bonia, you be in trouble. One show 90 ye now the Hoko ye a chinchin a chinchin and Antianantia, you be in trouble. 10 ye papa. The Odo Hobono no. A few way mono and a bachelor baby oko sa oko numim sa oko nshiramu they are all the whole bond this year because Bible they say according to First Corinthians chapter 6 verse 16-17 people say me no me you know message way to yakumem first week of the you know now yeah yeah there are some way to yakumem ye papa tie on yakupo to me shirani mpabi but nipabi ya said you see fun I damn for one in the normal or see in the normal fentino. It's landed to me bono. Point out the whole bono. Oh, the whole boy did for a trophy and I saw the whole boy already. And now the whole court Adam for be the work ura, baby, and no quite so do tura. And I saw the whole bow be a Osro already. Bessie me and cough one. I ain't found woman do call. It's like I did him. Bessie me and cough one. A question, Yanko Jammy, Cocuyam Fahano. I have said, Send the Parado, one born one in the corner. I found a door call. Never be on door corner so last minute, you know. A baby you say, Nadoba Cock was saying, Tea, listen and listen well. First Corinthians chapter 16, verse 1 Corinthians chapter 6, verse 16 to 17, they say. What's the saying?
3: And as the women say,
4: and as the women say,
3: you didn't know about
4: the you didn't know about the man for no
3: pediaba.
4: Only the any pediaba. If it's all can say, Mummy and nobody, when I'm the old one, who are born on Mummy and nobody when I'm back. Tell you, Papa, it is a nipano. I would know who are born on. Eh? Where any normal rough rough. What show by our normal rough rough? Waba, Odo, Wabano, so when the crowds will be booked. Babro, let's say, the Odo, who are kind of calling and
3: call.
4: You don't know what Jaman Fuano, on any pediabaco,
3: can say,
4: if you saw can say, won't be a new bay two together. Twas way.
3: I don't know what a radio honour.
4: That you didn't know who boy would rather
3: honour.
4: On your radosia home barco.
3: Yes.
4: Babble said, you don't know what is so near Utien, or only a quire with some law. Listen, what a whole boy, Daleta, and I was seeing Jessica Nino. Hallelujah. And now I said, what a whole boy, General Manager, or some Munshe Jumani, or be a Juma Munshe, and the end, and I need the whole. Is that what I did?
3: Amen.
4: Bla, oh, I hear it. What a whole boss about our safe for no. 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There are no one named we, no more aquaphobia or no we. One in the United that died by a cool swami. Swami, total no true. One mutton to we, you are police for a bomber man, yes, I'm not quite a chuma. And a cocaine, a chilesiaki to a buho, but call a real cocaine, na, or diamond or so. One would go out, tremor, so missy we any. 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
2: zabotre
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0: 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Ewari ka say.
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0: 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Ode no ho bata wo mu no. Verse 11 no. To 13 e ko si say.
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1: Na wo ani ma pam so.
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0: 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Chapter 15, verse 13.
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0: What do you say?
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1: we don't cast.
0: Then, no, I say,
1: who for sorry, anyhow?
0: Check at the dean. She ain't any crystal flow for more. 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